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3: Good morning. The Canadian Union of Public Employees and provincial government have returned to the bargaining table to try and end the ongoing long-term care strike in Nova Scotia. The union announced the news yesterday afternoon with the understanding that the two sides would reconvene today if talks went well. There's been no update from either side on any progress last night. The union and government reached an impasse on March 24th, and CUPE members have been on strike since April 13th. Premier Tim Houston says a change in federal leadership has revived the province's push for offshore oil and gas development. Houston says the former Trudeau government forced the province to veto an exploration bid in 2023 by linking it to offshore wind projects.
4: Now we have a new prime minister and a new energy minister who want to grow our economy so we can do more, so we can support the services across the country, but certainly in Nova Scotia. So I think what has changed is the political environment.
3: Last week, a joint federal-provincial regulator approved a $210 million exploration bid from the same company, Inceptual Oil and Gas. Nova Scotia has received $94 million from the sale of Northern Pulp's former timberlands. Finance Minister John Lohr says the money arrived this week and will be applied to the province's last fiscal year to help reduce the deficit. Lohr says the province expected closer to $100 million, but some money was held back after a review of pension obligations.
5: We're happy that the company appointed to review the pension has identified that there needed to be a bit more setback. We'd rather find that out now than 3 years from now.
3: The land was sold through court proceedings tied to Northern Pulp's creditor protection process and was purchased by Tidnish Holdings, a company linked to Nova Scotia businessman John Bragg. Federal law enforcement agencies have broken up an organized crime group after seizing nearly 250 kilograms of cocaine hidden inside flatbread in Halifax. Border Services officers intercepted a shipping container from the Dominican Republic on March 3rd using X-ray technology at the Africville Seaside's Marine Container Examination Facility. They found 1,178 packages of cocaine wrapped in carbon paper and concealed inside imitation flatbread. Three people were arrested and faced charges including importing cocaine and possession for the purpose of trafficking. They are scheduled to appear in court in Ontario next week. In sports, Carolina are up 3-0 in their Stanley Cup playoff series after a 4-1 win in Philadelphia. One game in the PWHL playoffs as Montreal edged Minnesota 2-1 for a 2-1 series lead. At the Centennial Cup in Summerside, the host Western Capitals lost 5-4 in overtime to the Manitoba champs from Niverville. In the NBA playoffs, Detroit and Oklahoma City each have 2-0 series leads after wins over Cleveland and the Lakers, respectively. And in the majors, the Yankees beat Texas 9-2 and Tampa Bay down Boston 8-4. The Blue Jays were off. Now you're up to date. I'm James Faulkner.
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3: Here's your latest Environment Canada weather forecast. A mix of sun and cloud today with the risk of an afternoon thunder shower. Wind from the northwest gusting to 40 and a high of 13. Partly cloudy tonight with the risk of a thunder shower. Winds becoming light and a low of 3. And a mix of sun and cloud tomorrow with a high of 16 and a high UV index.
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0: ABR, today's best country, Morgan Wallen. I ain't coming back. I'm Len Hawley. It is Friday. We're looking at some sun and cloud today. Maybe a shower later on today. Tomorrow doesn't look too bad. Weather before 6:30 for your weekend. Kentville Wildcats getting ever so close to opening up the Nova Scotia Senior Baseball League season. May 15th, they are on the road. They'll play the first three or four games away from Kentville. The first home game will be on Friday, June the 5th versus Halifax 7:30. Be a special night, of course, as we honor the Wildcats for winning the league championship last year. Get out to get your season tickets and cheer on the Wildcats.
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0: ABR, today's best country, James Barker Band, Somebody I Know. Nice to drive up to the pumps and see no change in gas this morning. 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
9: Here's your latest Environment Canada weather forecast. A mix of sun and cloud today with the risk of an afternoon thunder shower. Wind from the northwest gusting to 40 and a high of 13. Partly cloudy tonight with the risk of a thunder shower. Winds becoming light and a low of 3. And a mix of sun and cloud tomorrow with a high of 16 and a high UV index.
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ABR Today's Best Country, Thomas Rhett. After all, the bars are closed. Tidal Transit Authority, formerly King's Transit, announcing some changes. We'll tell you about that.

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3: Good morning. There's not much of a change at the fuel pumps this morning. Regular self-serve gas was unchanged at around $1.92 a liter. Diesel is up 2.6 cents a liter to a new minimum of around $2.14. The Tidal Transit Authority has announced some big changes aimed at improving its system for users. Formerly King's Transit, the authority will launch a new schedule August 4th, redesigned to make sure it gets riders where they're going on time. Government funding from all three levels will allow for over 900 new bus stop signs, a new transfer station in Cornwallis Park, and 25 bus shelters. The funding also means they're ordering new hybrid electric buses to replace the old diesel buses. Tidal Transit is updating and improving onboard technology with camera systems, bus tracking, and digital fares. For over 40 years, the transit service has been owned by Kings County and the towns of Wolfville, Berwick, and Kentville. Annapolis County, the municipality of the District of Digby, and the town of Middleton were added last June. Kings West MLA Chris Palmer has announced funding for two programs in Berwick to increase access to grief and emotional wellness supports for the area. The Evangeline Recreation Society is getting $30,000 for the Pathways of Renewal program, a one-year program offering grief support. The Annapolis Valley Regional Center for Education will receive nearly $49,000 for the Grief Literacy Project, teaching young Nova Scotians to deal with grief and loss. That funding also includes digital resources to better access the Annapolis Valley Grief Library. The town of Kentville is launching a new birding challenge to get people hiking and help protect local birds. Starting May 13th, hikers can earn a badge by walking certain trails, identifying at least five birds, and then visiting a local restaurant or cafe. Participants have 1 year to complete the challenge. Kentville is surrounded by green space and sits close to the Bay of Fundy migration routes, making it a haven for birds. Two launch events are happening May 13th at Miners March, which is also Nova Scotia Walk Day. Badges cost $5 for members of Hike Nova Scotia or $7.50 for non-members. In sports, one game in the Stanley Cup playoffs as Carolina beat Philadelphia 4-1 for a 3-0 series lead. Montreal edged Minnesota 2-1 in the PWHL playoffs for a 2-1 series lead. The Summerside Western Capitals lost 5-4 in overtime to Niverville to open their Centennial Cup schedule. Two games in the NBA playoffs as Detroit beat Cleveland and Oklahoma City down the Lakers. The Pistons and Thunder each have 2-0 series leads. And in the majors, the Yankees beat Texas 9-2, Tampa Bay down Boston 8-4. The Blue Jays were off. Now you're up to date. I'm James Faulkner.
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3: Here's your latest Environment Canada weather forecast. A mix of sun and cloud today with the risk of an afternoon thunder shower. Wind from the northwest gusting to 40 and a high of 13. Partly cloudy tonight with the risk of a thunder shower. Winds becoming light and a low of 3. And a mix of sun and cloud tomorrow with a high of 16 and a high UV index.
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0: ABR Today's Best Country, Dean Brody. People know you by your first name. I'm Len Hawley. Going to be a sun, cloud, and 13 today, sitting at about 7 degrees right now. ABR Voc Optical web poll question yesterday, should governments do more to reduce the price of gas? I think you know where this was going. Almost 93% said yes. So thank you very much. Web poll question for the weekend. What's your plan for your mom on Mother's Day? Spending time together, getting her a gift, taking her out, getting mom a card, or maybe it's going to be all of these and more. Mother's Day is on Sunday, and you can vote all weekend. 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
6: Here's your latest Environment Canada weather forecast. A mix of sun and cloud today with the risk of an afternoon thundershower. Wind from the northwest gusting to 40 at a high of 13. Partly cloudy tonight with the risk of a thundershower. Winds becoming light and a low of 3. And a mix of sun and cloud tomorrow with a high of 16 and a high UV index.
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0: ABR Today's Best Country, Josh Ross and Ain't Doing Jack. 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

ABR, today's best country, hearty and favorite country song, long-term care workers back at the bargaining table with the province. 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ABR information update in a few minutes. 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
3: Good morning. The Canadian Union of Public Employees and provincial government have returned to the bargaining table to try and end the ongoing long-term care strike in Nova Scotia. The union announced the news yesterday afternoon with the understanding that the two sides would reconvene today if talks went well. There's been no update from either side on any progress last night. The union and government reached an impasse on March 24th, and CUPE members have been on strike since April 13th. Premier Tim Houston says the change in federal leadership has revived the province's push for offshore oil and gas development. Houston says the former Trudeau government forced the province to veto an exploration bid in 2023 by linking it to offshore wind projects.
4: Now we have a new prime minister and a new energy minister who want to grow our economy so we can do more, so we can support the services across the country, but certainly in Nova Scotia. So I think what has changed is the political environment.
3: Last week, a joint federal-provincial regulator approved a $210 million exploration bid from the same company, Inceptual Oil and Gas. Nova Scotia has received $94 million from the sale of Northern Pulp's former timberlands. Finance Minister John Lohr says the money arrived this week and will be applied to the province's last fiscal year to help reduce the deficit. Lohr says the province expected closer to $100 million, but some money was held back after a review of pension obligations.
5: We're happy that the company appointed to review the pension has identified that there needed to be a bit more setback. We'd rather find that out now than 3 years from now.
3: The land was sold through court proceedings tied to Northern Pulp's creditor protection process and was purchased by Tidnish Holdings, a company linked to Nova Scotia businessman John Bragg. Federal law enforcement agencies have broken up an organized crime group after seizing nearly 250 kilograms of cocaine hidden inside flatbread in Halifax. Border Services officers intercepted a shipping container from the Dominican Republic on March 3rd using X-ray technology at the Africville Seaside's Marine Container Examination Facility. They found 1,178 packages of cocaine wrapped in carbon paper and concealed inside imitation flatbread. Three people were arrested and faced charges including importing cocaine and possession for the purpose of trafficking. They are scheduled to appear in court in Ontario next week. In sports, Carolina are up 3-0 in their Stanley Cup playoff series after a 4-1 win in Philadelphia. One game in the PWHL playoffs as Montreal edged Minnesota 2-1 for a 2-1 series lead. At the Centennial Cup in Summerside, the host Western Capitals lost 5-4 in overtime to the Manitoba champs from Niverville. In the NBA playoffs, Detroit and Oklahoma City each have 2-0 series leads after wins over Cleveland and the Lakers, respectively. And in the majors, the Yankees beat Texas 9-2 and Tampa Bay down Boston 8-4. The Blue Jays were off. Now you're up to date. I'm James Faulkner.
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3: Here's your latest Environment Canada weather forecast. A mix of sun and cloud today with the risk of an afternoon thunder shower. Wind from the northwest gusting to 40 and a high of 13. Partly cloudy tonight with the risk of a thunder shower. Winds becoming light and a low of 3. And a mix of sun and cloud tomorrow with a high of 16 and a high UV index.

0: ABR Today's Best Country, Cameron Whitcomb and Quitter. Good morning, I'm Len Hawley. It's your Friday and the weekend is here. As far as the weather goes, nice today, sun and cloud, maybe a shower later on. And we'll have weather details before 7:30. Getting very close to King Senior Safety Seniors Expo out at the Waterville Fire Hall. 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There's over 30 exhibitors, door prizes, complimentary tea and coffee. This all happens on Thursday, May 14th from 10 till noon and 1 until 3 o'clock at the Waterville Fire Hall. It's the Seniors Expo.
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0: ABR Today's Best Country, Jordan Davis, Turn This Truck Around. Big good morning to David Hovel, getting ready for season 15 for the Magic Winery Bus in Wolfville. David, you've done such a great job with this since it all started, and congratulations. I know you're excited on a brand new season. Country Confidential, Amy Grant opening up about her recovery after a traumatic brain injury. The powerful advice that she received from her husband, Vince Gill. She says Vince encouraged her to take the hand you're dealt. It's a message that helped her face the challenges of healing with patience and acceptance. The journey has not been easy, but Grant shares that perspective made all the difference, and Vince is right there with her.
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11: Here's your latest Environment Canada weather forecast. A mix of sun and cloud today with the risk of an afternoon thundershower. Wind from the northwest gusting to 40 and a high of 13. Partly cloudy tonight with the risk of a thundershower. Winds becoming light and a low of 3. And a mix of sun and cloud tomorrow with a high of 16 and a high UV index.
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0: 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Savannah Jade and Man Out of Me, ABR, good morning.
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3: Good morning. There's not much of a change at the fuel pumps this morning. Regular self-serve gas was unchanged at around $1.92 a liter. Diesel is up 2.6 cents a liter to a new minimum of around $2.14. The Tidal Transit Authority has announced some big changes aimed at improving its system for users. Formerly King's Transit, the authority will launch a new schedule August 4th, redesigned to make sure it gets riders where they're going on time. Government funding from all three levels will allow for over 900 new bus stop signs, a new transfer station in Cornwallis Park, and 25 bus shelters. The funding also means they're ordering new hybrid electric buses to replace the old diesel buses. Tidal Transit is updating and improving onboard technology with camera systems, bus tracking, and digital fares. For over 40 years, the transit service has been owned by Kings County and the towns of Wolfville, Berwick, and Kentville. Annapolis County, the municipality of the District of Digby, and the town of Middleton were added last June. Kings West MLA Chris Palmer has announced funding for two programs in Berwick to increase access to grief and emotional wellness supports for the area. The Evangeline Recreation Society is getting $30,000 for the Pathways of Renewal program, a one-year program offering grief support. The Annapolis Valley Regional Center for Education will receive nearly $49,000 for the Grief Literacy Project, teaching young Nova Scotians to deal with grief and loss. That funding also includes digital resources to better access the Annapolis Valley Grief Library. The town of Kentville is launching a new birding challenge to get people hiking and help protect local birds. Starting May 13th, hikers can earn a badge by walking certain trails, identifying at least five birds, and then visiting a local restaurant or cafe. Participants have 1 year to complete the challenge. Kentville is surrounded by green space and sits close to the Bay of Fundy migration routes, making it a haven for birds. Two launch events are happening May 13th at Miner's March, which is also Nova Scotia Walk Day. Badges cost $5 for members of Hike Nova Scotia or $7.50 for non-members. In sports, one game in the Stanley Cup playoffs as Carolina beat Philadelphia 4-1 for a 3-0 series lead. Montreal edged Minnesota 2-1 in the PWHL playoffs for a 2-1 series lead. The Summerside Western Capitals lost 5-4 in overtime to Niverville to open their Centennial Cup schedule. Two games in the NBA playoffs as Detroit beat Cleveland and Oklahoma City down the Lakers. The Pistons and Thunder each have 2-0 series leads. And in the majors, the Yankees beat Texas 9-2, Tampa Bay down Boston 8-4. The Blue Jays were off. Now you're up to date. I'm James Faulkner.
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3: Here's your latest Environment Canada weather forecast. A mix of sun and cloud today with the risk of an afternoon thunder shower. Wind from the northwest gusting to 40 and a high of 13. Partly cloudy tonight with the risk of a thunder shower. Winds becoming light and a low of 3. And a mix of sun and cloud tomorrow with a high of 16 and a high UV index.
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0: ABR, today's best country, Lindsay L. And right on time, I'm Len Hawley. Sun and cloud today. Looks like a nice day for tomorrow. And we've got weather details coming up. ABR Volk Optical web poll question yesterday, should governments do more to reduce the price of gas? And almost 93% of respondents said yes. It was very nice to see the pump price for gas not changing this morning, and diesel is down slightly. AVR Volk Optical web poll question for your weekend. What's your plan for mom on Mother's Day? Spending time together, getting her a gift, maybe taking her out, giving her a card. Maybe it'll be all of those things and more. A very special day Sunday for Mother's Day. 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
1: 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I'll see you this weekend for all the hits on the Country Top 40 with Fitz, right here.
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9: Here's your latest Environment Canada weather forecast. A mix of sun and cloud today with the risk of an afternoon thunder shower. Wind from the northwest gusting to 40 and a high of 13. Partly cloudy tonight with the risk of a thunder shower. Winds becoming light and a low of 3. And a mix of sun and cloud tomorrow with a high of 16 and a high UV index.
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0: ABR, Today's Best Country, Ella Langley, Morgan Wallen, I Can't Love You Anymore. Birthdays, anniversaries coming up for Cleveland's. 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

ABR Today's Best Country, Dasha and Austin. A revival in offshore oil and gas exploration is thanks to a change in federal leadership. That is according to Premier Tim Houston. We'll have that story coming up. ABR Information Update. Luke Combs and Days Like These.

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3: Good morning. The Canadian Union of Public Employees and provincial government have returned to the bargaining table to try and end the ongoing long-term care strike in Nova Scotia. The union announced the news yesterday afternoon with the understanding that the two sides would reconvene today if talks went well. There's been no update from either side on any progress last night. The union and government reached an impasse on March 24th, and CUPE members have been on strike since April 13th. Premier Tim Houston says a change in federal leadership has revived the province's push for offshore oil and gas development. Houston says the former Trudeau government forced the province to veto an exploration bid in 2023 by linking it to offshore wind projects.
4: Now we have a new prime minister and a new energy minister who want to grow our economy so we can do more, so we can support the services across the country, but certainly in Nova Scotia. So I think what has changed is the political environment.
3: Last week, a joint federal-provincial regulator approved a $210 million exploration bid from the same company, Inceptual Oil and Gas. Nova Scotia has received $94 million from the sale of Northern Pulp's former timberlands. Finance Minister John Lohr says the money arrived this week and will be applied to the province's last fiscal year to help reduce the deficit. Lohr says the province expected closer to $100 million, but some money was held back after a review of pension obligations.
5: We're happy that the company appointed to review the pension has identified that there needed to be a bit more setback. We'd rather find that out now than 3 years from now.
3: The land was sold through court proceedings tied to Northern Pulp's creditor protection process and was purchased by Tidnish Holdings, a company linked to Nova Scotia businessman John Bragg. Federal law enforcement agencies have broken up an organized crime group after seizing nearly 250 kilograms of cocaine hidden inside flatbread in Halifax. Border Services officers intercepted a shipping container from the Dominican Republic on March 3rd using X-ray technology at the Africville Seaside's Marine Container Examination Facility. They found 1,178 packages of cocaine wrapped in carbon paper and concealed inside imitation flatbread. Three people were arrested and faced charges including importing cocaine and possession for the purpose of trafficking. They are scheduled to appear in court in Ontario next week. In sports, Carolina are up 3-0 in their Stanley Cup playoff series after a 4-1 win in Philadelphia. One game in the PWHL playoffs as Montreal edged Minnesota 2-1 for a 2-1 series lead. At the Centennial Cup in Summerside, the host Western Capitals lost 5-4 in overtime to the Manitoba champs from Niverville. In the NBA playoffs, Detroit and Oklahoma City each have 2-0 series leads after wins over Cleveland and the Lakers, respectively. And in the majors, the Yankees beat Texas 9-2 and Tampa Bay down Boston 8-4. The Blue Jays were off. Now you're up to date. I'm James Faulkner.
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3: Here's your latest Environment Canada weather forecast. A mix of sun and cloud today with the risk of an afternoon thundershower. Wind from the northwest gusting to 40 and a high of 13. Partly cloudy tonight with the risk of a thundershower. Winds becoming light and a low of 3. And a mix of sun and cloud tomorrow with a high of 16 and a high UV index.
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1: ABR Today's Best Country, Aaron Goodvin, and said, no redneck ever. I'm Len Hawley. Good morning. Your weekend weather on the way before 8:30. It's going to be half decent today. Sun and cloud and more sunshine for tomorrow. 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
2: All right, making our way through a good-looking Friday morning. It's the planting season. Ironically enough, we had lots of rain yesterday, and we'll enjoy some sunshine today. Let's spend a couple of minutes connecting with Cody, King's Hants MP. Cody Blois, good morning.
3: Good morning, Mike. Great to hear your voice.
2: Always good to spend a couple of minutes with you. Big political news this week, new governor general.
3: Yes, Louise Arbour, who is a former justice of the Supreme Court, who's spent a lot of time serving in a variety of public roles over her career, was appointed the governor general. And I know she'll do a tremendous job as the King's representative in the country.
4: And it's worth noting, Mike, that Senator Stan Kuchar has announced that for health reasons he'll be stepping down. So the Prime Minister will have an opportunity to appoint another Nova Scotia senator at some point this year, and would encourage Nova Scotians, including those in the Annapolis Valley, to consider putting their name forward.
2: Cody, Waterville Firefighter Appreciation Night is coming up.
4: Yes, it's on Saturday. Notwithstanding all the rain we got yesterday, Mike, you think about the work of our volunteer firefighters up and down Hants and Kings County, the work they did last summer, particularly with the wildfires. These guys and gals, they're gold, and you know, hats off to Waterville and hats off to all our folks who do great job volunteering their time to help serve our community. So I think it's one of the greatest examples of community service, and I'll look forward to celebrating them on Saturday.
2: Tis the season for late night playoff hockey.
4: Yes, and what a disappointing start for the poor Montreal Canadiens, but it's only early, Mike, and we outshot Buffalo, and I say we because I'm a longtime Habs fan, perhaps to the dismay of some of your listeners, but with them being the only Canadian team left in the playoffs, I think it's a moment to rally around the Canadiens, even if you are one of those Leafs fans or someone else who cheers for a different team. Hopefully we can see our Canadian team, who's remaining in the playoffs, take a deep run, and I'll look forward to watching them tonight.
2: And our final note, maybe the most important note, Mother's Day coming up on Sunday.
4: Mike, you saved the best for last. I know I'll be taking some time with my own mother, and to all moms who are listening out there today, look, thanks for all that you do. We'll look forward to celebrating you on Sunday, and where would we be without our mothers, Mike?
2: You bet. I'll be spending some time with my mom in Liverpool on Sunday. Cody, as always, we appreciate your insight and your expertise, and how about we make a date and do it again next Friday morning?
4: Can't wait. All right, thanks, Mike.
2: Talking to you soon. Always great to spend a couple of minutes catching up with King's Hants MP Cody Blois. Connecting with Cody, I'm Mike Mitchell.
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0: 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We'll check your weekend forecast coming up. The Annapolis Valley Exhibition may be several months away in August, but tickets are already on sale for the exhibition in Lawrencetown. 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
6: Here's your latest Environment Canada weather forecast. A mix of sun and cloud today.

0: ABR Today's Best Country, Max McNown, Better Me for You. Some changes coming up for Title Transit Authority, formerly known as King's Transit. We'll have that and more ABR information update after Luke Bryan.
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3: Good morning. There's not much of a change at the fuel pumps this morning. Regular self-serve gas was unchanged at around $1.92 a liter. Diesel is up 2.6 cents a liter to a new minimum of around $2.14. The Tidal Transit Authority has announced some big changes aimed at improving its system for users. Formerly King's Transit, the authority will launch a new schedule August 4th, redesigned to make sure it gets riders where they're going on time. Government funding from all three levels will allow for over 900 new bus stop signs, a new transfer station in Cornwallis Park, and 25 bus shelters. The funding also means they're ordering new hybrid electric buses to replace the old diesel buses. Tidal Transit is updating and improving onboard technology with camera systems, bus tracking, and digital fares. For over 40 years, the transit service has been owned by Kings County and the towns of Wolfville, Berwick, and Kentville. Annapolis County, the municipality of the District of Digby, and the town of Middleton were added last June. Kings West MLA Chris Palmer has announced funding for two programs in Berwick to increase access to grief and emotional wellness supports for the area. The Evangeline Recreation Society is getting $30,000 for the Pathways of Renewal program, a one-year program offering grief support. The Annapolis Valley Regional Center for Education will receive nearly $49,000 for the Grief Literacy Project, teaching young Nova Scotians to deal with grief and loss. That funding also includes digital resources to better access the Annapolis Valley Grief Library. The town of Kentville is launching a new birding challenge to get people hiking and help protect local birds. Starting May 13th, hikers can earn a badge by walking certain trails, identifying at least five birds, and then visiting a local restaurant or cafe. Participants have 1 year to complete the challenge. Kentville is surrounded by green space and sits close to the Bay of Fundy migration routes, making it a haven for birds. Two launch events are happening May 13th at Miners March, which is also Nova Scotia Walk Day. Badges cost $5 for members of Hike Nova Scotia or $7.50 for non-members. In sports, one game in the Stanley Cup playoffs as Carolina beat Philadelphia 4-1 for a 3-0 series lead. Montreal edged Minnesota 2-1 in the PWHL playoffs for a 2-1 series lead. The Summerside Western Capitals lost 5-4 in overtime to Niverville to open their Centennial Cup schedule. Two games in the NBA playoffs as Detroit beat Cleveland and Oklahoma City down the Lakers. The Pistons and Thunder each have 2-0 series leads. And in the majors, the Yankees beat Texas 9-2, Tampa Bay down Boston 8-4. The Blue Jays were off. Now you're up to date. I'm James Faulkner.
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3: Here's your latest Environment Canada weather forecast. A mix of sun and cloud today with the risk of an afternoon thunder shower. Wind from the northwest gusting to 40 at a high of 13. Partly cloudy tonight with the risk of a thunder shower. Winds becoming light and a low of 3. And a mix of sun and cloud tomorrow with a high of 16 and a high UV index.
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0: ABR, today's best country, Megan Maroney, Beautiful Things. I'm Len Hawley. It's going to be a beautiful start to the weekend. Some sun and cloud today. Looks like sunshine on the way for tomorrow. Hopefully you've got something special planned for Mom. Mother's Day is on Sunday. Our ABR Voca Optical web poll question, what is your plan for Mom on Mother's Day? Just spending some time together. Maybe you'd like to get her a gift, take her out, give her a card. Maybe it's all of these and more. 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
9: Here's your latest Environment Canada weather forecast. A mix of sun and cloud today with the risk of an afternoon thunder shower. Wind from the northwest gusting to 40 and a high of 13. Partly cloudy tonight with the risk of a thunder shower. Winds becoming light and a low of 3. And a mix of sun and cloud tomorrow with a high of 16 and a high UV index.
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0: 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Tanya Tucker, Winona, John Michael Montgomery, Terry Clark, Little Texas. 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

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John Michael Montgomery, I swear. I saw the light, Winona, Tanya Tucker, If Your Heart Ain't Busy Tonight. 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

0: ABR wrapping up the 90s at 9 for another week. Little Texas, kick a little. Monday morning at 9 o'clock, more 90s at 9. I'm Len Hawley. Well, I mentioned a little while ago that today is the big chicken barbecue for the Greenwich Fire Department. 1 week from today, it will be the Waterville and District Fire Department annual chicken barbecue. That's next Friday, May 13th, starting at 11:30. And it's $20 for a plate. 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That's the Waterville and District Fire Department annual chicken barbecue next Friday.
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8: Here's your latest Environment Canada weather forecast. A mix of sun and cloud today with the risk of an afternoon thunder shower. Wind from the northwest gusting to 40 and a high of 13. Partly cloudy tonight with the risk of a thunder shower. Winds becoming light and a low of 3. And a mix of sun and cloud tomorrow with a high of 16 and a high UV index.
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13: Here's your latest Environment Canada weather forecast. A mix of sun and cloud today with the risk of an afternoon thunder shower. Wind from the northwest gusting to 40 at a high of 13. Partly cloudy tonight with the risk of a thunder shower. Winds becoming light and a low of 3. And a mix of sun and cloud tomorrow with a high of 16 and a high UV index.
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1: ABR, today's best country, Jade Eagleson, Worth the Double. 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
14: Here's your latest Environment Canada weather forecast. A mix of sun and cloud today with the risk of an afternoon thunder shower. Wind from the northwest gusting to 40 at a high of 13. Partly cloudy tonight with the risk of a thunder shower. Winds becoming light and a low of 3. And a mix of sun and cloud tomorrow with a high of 16 and a high UV index.
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1: 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And I want you right there with me this weekend as we count them down. 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So yeah, this one's going to feel a little extra special. I'll see you this weekend for all the hits on the Country Top 40 with Fitz, right here.
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3: Here's your latest Environment Canada weather forecast. A mix of sun and cloud today with the risk of an afternoon thunder shower. Wind from the northwest gusting to 40 and a high of 13. Partly cloudy tonight with the risk of a thunder shower. Winds becoming light and a low of 3. And a mix of sun and cloud tomorrow with a high of 16 and a high UV index.
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6: Here's your latest Environment Canada weather forecast. A mix of sun and cloud today with the risk of an afternoon thunder shower. Wind from the northwest gusting to 40 and a high of 13. Partly cloudy tonight with the risk of a thunder shower. Winds becoming light and a low of 3. And a mix of sun and cloud tomorrow with a high of 16 and a high UV index.
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1: AVR, today's best country with the Rec Laws and Where I'm From. I'm Matt Rideouts, and coming up in about 8 minutes' time, tell you how you can win some tickets to see the Rec Laws and Dean Brody on the Hometown Heroes Tour. Right now, Thomas Rhett.

0: AVR, Today's Best Country with Ty Myers and Ends of the Earth. Had Thomas Rhett before that. Also heard from the Recklaws, where I'm from. And we are giving you one more chance to win tickets to see the Recklaws and Dean Brody on the Hometown Heroes Tour coming up November 28th in Halifax at Scotiabank Center. All you have to do, head over to the AVR Facebook page, making it again pretty simple. Just like yesterday where you had to comment a song, today it's a comment, but a little different. All you have to do is comment with a GIF. It's GIF, not JIF. It's not peanut butter. Comment with a GIF to tell us how badly you want to go. That's it. Go over AVR Facebook page. It's right at the top. Comment on that post with a GIF, hard G, GIF, to tell us how badly you want to see Dean Brody and the Recklaws on the Hometown Heroes Tour November 28th at Scotiabank Center.
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Ella Langley, choosing Texas. Got Keith Urban on the way. Also, chat about my wife's obsession, slight obsession, with Keith Urban. 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

0: AVR, Today's Best Country with Keith Urban. Good afternoon. I'm Matt Rideouts, and my wife, Bernadette, she has a slight obsession with Keith Urban. She was fortunate enough to meet him a couple of years ago in Moncton, that very first show at the Avenir Center, and she won a meet and greet package through the fan club website there, and she also had seats like in the pit, I believe it was, so like right up against the stage. She got some really cool photos. We have a music room in our home with all of our records, CDs, tapes, everything, vintage stereo equipment, set list, guitar picks, event posters, everything that we've accumulated over like 25 years of going to concerts and stuff. So I figured it was time for her to have a presence in that room. And I got some photos developed and, with the help of some friends, found an event poster from that show in Moncton. Got it all printed out, framed, displayed nicely. And God love her, it wasn't that she wasn't appreciative of it, but her first comment upon seeing it was, why didn't you just make a big blow-up version of the picture of him and I?
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8: Latest Environment Canada forecast. Sunshine, a little bit of cloud, and a slight chance of showers. Risk of a thundershower later today as well. Northwesterlies gusting to 40 and a high of 13. Partly cloudy tonight. Risk of a shower early this evening and a thundershower possible as well. Low 3. And a sunny start to tomorrow. Bit of cloud in the afternoon, 16. Ahead of the rain that moves in tomorrow night, with showers expected Sunday.
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0: ABR, Today's Best Country, Dean Brody, Bring Down the House. I'm Matt Rideout, and I mentioned earlier this hour when we play the Rec Laws, and now I'm going to say it again because we're playing Dean Brody. You can win tickets to see both of them, and it's incredibly easy. ABR Facebook page, go to the post at the top of the page. Very, very easy to win. Comment with a GIF to tell us how badly you want to go. That's it. And no, I'm not doing this because it's lazy and saying the same thing twice in an hour. I'm saying it because I really want you to win this last pair of tickets.
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Hey, trivia going on tonight in Wolfville. 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Right now, Cody Johnson.

0: AVR Today's Best Country with Dallas Smith. I'm Matt Rideout, and hey, do you like trivia? Who doesn't like trivia, right? You can get your team together, head out to the Wolf Hill Legion this evening. 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
1: 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I'll see you this weekend for all the hits on the Country Top 40 with Fitz, right here.
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AVR, today's best country, James Barker band. You didn't hear it from me. Earlier this afternoon, had Morgan Wallen featuring Post Malone. Now we're going to flip that coin. Post Malone featuring Morgan Wallen.

AVR Today's Best Country. Throwback with Toby Keith. Ain't as good as I once was. I'm always going to send that one out to my buddy Dave Schofield. I know he's in Moncton right now, but years and years he and I played men's league basketball together. And when something would happen that Dave would want us to do that we just didn't think we could do, we would always just yell at him. And I said, Dave, not as good as I once was. Anyway, file that under things you maybe didn't know about me. All right. High Valley on AVR.

0: AVR, today's best country with High Valley. Good afternoon, I'm Matt Rideout, and earlier this morning with our pal Len Holly, the question was posed, what's the most small-town Nova Scotia thing that's ever happened to you? And there were some pretty cool answers, like some like being asked like who your mother or your father or your grandparents were, like, who's your father? Right? I know, I get that. I've been getting it for 42 years. I'll add my own answer to that, and I think this is a thing that is specific to Nova Scotia. I haven't experienced it anywhere else. It's at the grocery store when you're going down the aisle and you see someone standing in front of what it is you want to add to your cart or pick up, put in the basket, right? We wait for half a second, but then we don't say, excuse me. We don't say, hey, I'm sorry, can I reach in around you or something like that? Nothing like that. It's always, I'm just going to sneak on by you there for a sec, or I'm just going to grab this, right? There's no excuse me. It's just, I'm just going to reach around there real quick. Just going to scooch on by you. I have not experienced that outside of Nova Scotia.
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7: Latest environment cat of the forecast. Sunshine, a little bit of cloud, and a slight chance of showers. Risk of a thundershower later today as well. Northwesterlies gusting to 40 and a high of 13. Partly cloudy tonight. Risk of a shower early this evening and a thundershower possible as well. Low 3. And a sunny start to tomorrow. Bit of cloud in the afternoon, 16, ahead of the rain that moves in tomorrow night with showers expected Sunday.

0: 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Hi, I'm Matt Rideouts, and Sunday, it's Mother's Day. 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Are you spending time together? Are you getting her a gift? Are you taking her out somewhere? Getting her a card? Or all of these and more. And now, after talking about this, I really got to remember to call my mom on Sunday.
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AVR Today's Best Country with Jordan Davis. Turn this truck around. I'll always dedicate that one to Chris Farley because it makes me think of him, and it should be a bus, not a truck that you're turning around. And if you know, you know. I'm Matt Rideout, getting ready for the weekend. Hey, one last chance to win tickets to see Dean Brody and the Wrecklaws and the Hometown Heroes Tour. I am really pumping this today because it's the last pair of tickets. Okay. It's the last chance to win tickets to see Dean Brody and the Wrecklaws at Scotiabank Place in Halifax in November. All you got to do, AVR Facebook page, go there. You'll see the post at the top of the page. Comment with a GIF, not a GIF. Remember, GIF, not GIF, GIF of how excited you would be if you won. You might even hear this one.

0: wonder.
1: AVR Today's Best Country. Oh, did my mic pick that up? Yeah, I think it did. That's funny. I apologize for that. I'm Matt Rideout, and that noise you just heard, we'll do it again here, but purposely this time. Yeah, that noise you just heard, those were my Crocs. Sorry about that. I kicked the bottom of my chair here, and my Crocs went off. Gotta be careful saying a sentence like that. Jeez. Yeah, I have Ghostbuster Crocs on, and there's a little attachment on it that has a button that makes the sound of a proton pack starting. So that's what that noise was. So to sum up, be careful moving your feet when you're on the radio. And, again, if you're taking notes, I'm 41 and I'm wearing Ghostbuster Crocs. I'm comfortable with who I am.
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AVR Today's Best Country, Jade Eagleson. 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

0: AVR, today's best country with Emerson Drive. Hi, I'm Matt Rideout, and hey, do you like yard sales? Who doesn't like a good yard sale? I love yard sailing. You never know what the heck you're going to find, right? And it's all about the hunt, right? It's all about the hunt. I'm a vinyl record collector. I'm also a collector of a thousand different things, but that's probably my most expensive vice would be collecting records. 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
3: Latest environment cat of the forecast. Sunshine, a little bit of cloud, and a slight chance of showers. Risk of a thundershower later today as well. Northwesterlies gusting to 40 and a high of 13. Partly cloudy tonight. Risk of a shower early this evening and a thundershower possible as well. Low 3. And a sunny start to tomorrow. A bit of cloud in the afternoon, 16. Ahead of the rain that moves in tomorrow night with showers expected Sunday.
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3: Well, good afternoon. A teenager has died after a single vehicle crash in Musquodoboit Harbor. Police say a Honda Civic crossed the roadway and rolled into a ditch on Austria Lake Road around 3:30 this morning. The driver and another youth passenger went to hospital with non-life-threatening injuries. A second youth passenger was pronounced deceased at the scene. RCMP collision reconstructionists have investigated. The road has since been reopened. Police say the investigation is ongoing. 46-year-old driver from Ontario has been arrested after a traffic stop on Cape Breton's Highway 105. Police stopped a westbound van for speeding near Millville on May 2nd. During the roadside investigation, officers found illegal tobacco and cash. The items were seized. The driver was arrested for possession of illegal tobacco and possession of proceeds of crime over $5,000. He has since been released on conditions and is scheduled to appear in Sydney Provincial Court in August. Contract talks between striking long-term care workers in the province have broken down with no deal. The Canadian Union of Public Employees says the latest offer still falls short on wages, especially for lower-paid support staff. The union says some workers would earn just over $23 an hour by the end of the proposed agreement, calling that not a living wage now or in 2028. Long-term care minister Barbara Adams has insisted the union take the current offer to members for a vote. A late Thursday announcement of the resumption of talks was followed by an email from QP that says despite bargaining into the early morning hours, they failed to reach a deal. More workers are set to join the picket line next week. Nova Scotia has launched a new online dashboard that makes workplace safety data easier to access. The tool brings together key information on inspections, enforcement, and serious incidents, and it allows users to track safety trends across different industries. Labor Minister Nolan Young says workplace safety starts with awareness, and the dashboard helps employers and workers understand the risks. More than 3,400 workplace inspections happened last year. Nearly 1,900 orders were issued to address safety risks. More than 125 serious workplace accidents or incidents were also reported. The province says the dashboard marks the latest step in improving access to safety-related information. The national unemployment rate rose to 6.9% in April, up from 6.7% in March. New data from Statistics Canada shows the country shed about 18,000 jobs last month. Youth unemployment among those 24 years of age or younger also rose slightly, while core age employment for those 25 to 54 held steady. Areas that posted job positive gains in April include health care and social work. The unemployment rate in Nova Scotia bucked the national trend and fell to 6.3% in April, down from 6.6% the month before. A major international cyber attack is disrupting universities and schools across Canada and around the world. The attack targeted Canvas, an online learning platform used by thousands of post-secondary institutions. A hacking group known as Shiny Hunters has claimed responsibility. In Canada, some of the schools impacted include University of Toronto, University of British Columbia. Both are warning of disruptions. They're encouraging students to log out of the services immediately. The Canvas platform outage, which threatens to disrupt the end of semester exam period, has impacted roughly 9,000 schools around the world, including Canada, the U.S., and Australia. The platform's parent company said it expected to have service restored for most users by last night, but many schools were still reporting problems today. And the school where several students and a teacher were shot and killed in Tumbler Ridge, B.C. will be torn down and replaced. Ottawa and the province of B.C. have agreed to support plans for a new secondary school in Tumbler Ridge to be built in a different location. The move honors a request to replace the school that came out of consultations with the victims' families, students, staff, and the local school board. Officials say the existing school, where five students and a teacher were killed, dozens of others were injured, will be removed as early as this summer. Students will attend class in a temporary modular classroom off-site until a new secondary school can be built. In sports, Canadians are looking to pull even with the Sabres in Game 2 in Buffalo. Golden Knights and Ducks are tied at a game each. In the Women's League, the Ottawa Charge host the Fleet for Game 3 of their semifinal after splitting the first two games in Boston. In baseball, the Blue Jays open a weekend series hosting the Angels. The Rays are at Fenway and the Yankees are in Milwaukee. Now you're up to date. I'm Sheldon McLeod.
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3: Latest Environment Canada forecast, sunshine, a little bit of cloud and a slight chance of showers. Risk of a thundershower later today as well. Northwesterlies gusting to 40 and a high of 13. Partly cloudy tonight, risk of a shower early this evening and a thundershower possible as well, low 3. And a sunny start to tomorrow, a bit of cloud in the afternoon, 16, ahead of the rain that moves in tomorrow night, with showers expected Sunday.
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AVR, Today's Best Country with Kelsey Kulik, Until I Get to Heaven. Hi, I'm Matt Rideout, and that name throws me off every time it comes up and we play one of her songs, because phonetically, I want to pronounce her last name Kulik, but that's just because there's a guy that played guitar for Kiss in the 80s named Bruce Kulik, and they spell their name very similarly, and it throws me off. But then I remember, no, fool, she didn't play guitar with Kiss in the 80s and 90s. She plays country music now, and you are a nerd. And then I realize, yes, I am.

0: AVR Today's Best Country, Tyler Joe Miller. I'm Matt Rideout. Happy Friday. Getting ready to head into the weekend. Tonight's a little, I don't want to say nervous, maybe a little bit of anticipatory anxiety about game two of the Montreal and Buffalo series tonight going in Buffalo. Hopefully there's been some conversations about, hey boys, let's not have a slow start tonight. I'm that fan that when they pass the puck back and forth along the blue line and just circle the puck on power plays, I'm the one that's yelling shoot at the TV. Okay. There may be a few other four letter words in there, but there's, I'm that fan. I know there's sometimes method to the madness, but you're not going to score a goal if you don't shoot the puck. I say that they won game seven against Tampa with 9 shots, but, I digress. So a little anxious heading in. I'd love for the boys to head home to the Bell Center with a 1-1 split. But hey, I'm not one of the players. I'm just one of the, I don't want to say I'm a typical Habs fan because I'm not. I try to be as objective as I can be, but, I really don't want them to go home down 0-2.
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AVR, today's best country, Carrie Underwood and Undo It. Hey, do you want to go see Dean Brody and the Rec Laws in Halifax coming up in November? Well, you can. You can win our last pair of tickets. We'll tell you all about it in just a few minutes' time right now. Russell Dickerson.

0: AVR, today's best country of the rec laws. It feels like that. I'm Matt Rideouts, and hey, today is your last chance to win a pair of tickets to see the Rec Laws Dean Brody Hometown Heroes Tour November 28th at Scotiabank Place in Halifax. Last day to win tickets. Our very last pair. I've confirmed this with all of the powers that be, and they're all telling me, Matt, stop bugging us. We've confirmed this. It is the last pair of tickets we're giving away. And I know I'm hammering this home, but I really want you to win it. It's so easy. Head to the AVR Facebook page. You'll see the post at the top there with the tour poster and everything. All you have to do is comment a GIF of how excited you would be if you won. That's it. And I'm scrolling through the comments now, and some people don't like to read the directions, and they're just commenting. No, you have to comment with a GIF, not just a comment, a GIF. One more time, AVR Facebook page. You'll see the post at the top. Comment with a GIF about how excited you would be if you won our very last pair of tickets to go see Dean Brody and the Rec Laws in Halifax, November 28th.
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9: Latest Environment Canada forecast, partly cloudy, a chance of scattered showers ahead of the clearing, risk of a thundershower as well, an overnight low of +3. Sunshine to start off Saturday, a bit of cloud through the afternoon, 16. Mainly cloudy Saturday night, periods of rain near midnight, 2 to 4 millimeters, low of 9. For Sunday, it's periods of rain, 16. Rain possible Monday as well.
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3: Well, good afternoon. Negotiations between the government and CUPE to end the strike by long-term care workers in over 30 nursing homes around the province failed to produce an agreement. The two sides talked in the early morning hours, but CUPE's long-term care coordinator, Kim Kale, called it disappointing, she says in a news release. The union presented two counteroffers with wage proposals, which would bring the lowest-paid workers closer to a living wage, but were met with little movement by government. CUPE's long-term and community care committee chair, Krista Sweeney, was hopeful when the government agreed to go back to the table, but after hours of bargaining and little movement, that hope died. She adds these workers deserve a living wage, pure and simple, and that shouldn't be so hard for this government to understand. The province is cutting 150 positions from regular or regional centers for education. The minister, Brendan McGuire, says almost a third of those will be through attrition and positions that have been vacant for years, the rest by moving admin and specialist staff back into teaching roles.
4: We know that teachers do a better job, or not a better job, but we know they have a huge impact when they're closer to the classroom, and so a lot of it will be redeployment back to the classroom.
3: Nova Scotia Teachers Union President Peter Day tells our newsroom they just want government to be straight with people.
5: You're cutting positions. Stop trying to dress it up as something that it's not. And these cuts will not improve student achievement, and these cuts will not improve teacher retention, and they're not going to improve public education in Nova Scotia.
3: McGuire says it's first step and a small step with more than 20,000 employees in the system. A former Kentville councillor says he is shocked the town has repealed its anti-engine idling bylaw. Eric Boland helped establish the rule nearly 20 years ago and calls the decision regressive. He believes many residents would have opposed the repeal if they had known about it. The town's chief administrative officer tells Annapolis Valley Register the bylaw was never enforced and staff have no memory of anyone ever being charged. He adds the town doesn't have the resources to monitor idling. The bylaw was first of its kind in Atlantic Canada when it was passed in 2008. Popular Windsor tradition is making a comeback this fall as organizers prepare to revive the Windsor Pumpkin Regatta. The event is scheduled for October 4th on Lake Pisiquid after years of cancellations linked to the pandemic and water level concerns on the Avon River. The regatta first launched in 1999, once drew thousands of spectators to watch racers paddle giant carved pumpkins across the water. Organizer Shannon Murphy tells the Annapolis Valley Register that the community support has been strong since the plans were announced. This year's event will feature giant pumpkin races, a parade, and a new build-your-own-boat category as part of the Hance Harvest and Pumpkin Jamboree Festival. A new report from the Angus Reid Institute is showing increasing concern over incidents of fraud targeting seniors. Jen Nicholson explains.
6: The report shows Canadians were scammed out of more than a record $704 million last year, although Angus Reid notes the real figure is much higher because only 5 to 10% of fraud cases are believed to be reported. CTV reporting, the study also finds people over 60 are nearly twice as likely as 18 to 29-year-olds to report being victims of fraud over the past 2 years. The report offers tips to avoid being taken advantage of, including ensuring your financial and legal affairs are in order and documents are up to date. Also, check all accounts regularly to make sure they're not being accessed without your knowledge. For MBS News, I'm Jen Nicholson.
3: Canadians are split on whether provinces should cut, pause, or preserve fuel taxes. According to a poll from Angus Reid, 55% of Canadians want provincial gas taxes either removed entirely, paused, or reduced until September, even if it means a hit to provincial government budgets. More than a third believe the revenue from gas taxes is best used for provincial social services, and the taxes should be unchanged. The cost of living remains a high concern for Canadians, with high fuel prices being caused by the Iran war. Experts believe this could be one of the most expensive summers for travel ever. In sports, in the NHL playoffs, the Canadiens are looking to pull even with the Sabres. Game 2 in Buffalo. Golden Knights and Ducks are tied at a game each. In the Women's League, the Ottawa Charge host the Fleet for Game 3 of their semifinal after splitting the first two games in Boston. In baseball, the Blue Jays open a weekend series hosting the Angels. The Rays are at Fenway and the Yankees are in Milwaukee. Now you're up to date. I'm Sheldon McLeod.
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3: Latest Environment Canada forecast, partly cloudy, a chance of scattered showers ahead of the clearing, risk of a thundershower as well, an overnight low plus 3. Sunshine to start off Saturday, a bit of cloud through the afternoon, 16, mainly cloudy Saturday night, periods of rain near midnight, 2 to 4 millimeters, low of 9. For Sunday, it's periods of rain, 16, rain possible Monday as well.
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0: AVR, today's best country, Dean Brody and Undone. I'm Matt Ryder. We're rolling into the weekend, and I know I've hammered this home this afternoon. You're probably sick of me saying it because you've already entered. But on the off chance that you haven't entered the draw for our last, let me emphasize that even more, our last pair of tickets that we're going to give away to go see Dean Brody and the Wrecklaws in Halifax, November 28th in the Hometown Heroes Tour. We're going to give them away on the Facebook page, AVR Facebook page. It's at the top. You'll see the tour poster there. Incredibly simple to get in. All you got to do is comment with a GIF of how excited you are. And again, it's GIF, not JIF. Okay. Go comment, put in that excited GIF. Just when you hit the GIF icon and type excited and hit the first one that comes up. Bonus points for creativity. Disclaimer, bonus points are not worth extra entries.
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8: Latest Environment Canada forecast, partly cloudy, a chance of scattered showers ahead of the clearing, risk of a thundershower as well, an overnight low plus 3. Sunshine to start off Saturday, a bit of cloud through the afternoon, 16. Mainly cloudy Saturday night, periods of rain near midnight, 2 to 4 millimeters, low of 9. For Sunday, it's periods of rain, 16. Rain possible Monday as well.
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AVR, today's best country. I'm Matt Rideau. We're rolling into the weekend. Hey, what's going on at the Valley Drive-In this weekend? We'll talk about that in just a few minutes' time. Right now, Chris Young.

0: AVR, Today's Best Country, James Barker Band, Somebody I Know. Hi, I'm Matt Rideout, and this weekend at the Valley Drive-In, a couple of great selections. Project Hail Mary, which a good buddy of mine described to me as interstellar but good. And Crime 101. That's what's playing this weekend at the Valley Drive-In, May 8th, 9th, and 10th. 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

0: AVR, today's best country with the Rec Laws. Hi, I'm Matt Rideouts, and I know I've mentioned this like almost once an hour since like 1 o'clock this afternoon, but I'm excited for it, and I'm excited for you to win. You can go see the Rec Laws and Dean Brody on the Hometown Heroes Tour November 28th at Scotiabank Place in Halifax. All you have to do to win our very last pair of tickets, AVR Facebook page, go to the tour poster there, and you'll just comment with a GIF of how excited you'd be if you won. That is it. And you're probably saying, geez, Matt, you've like beat this to death today. Well, every time I mention it, I go back and look, and there's like a couple dozen new comments. So people are hearing this for the first time. So you want to go see Dean Brody and the Rec Laws, November 28th, Hometown Heroes Tour, Scotiabank Place. Head over to the AVR Facebook page, comment a GIF of how much you'd be excited, how excited you would be. Jeez, my mother heard that, and I'm going to get a text message about grammar. Yay. AVR Facebook page, head over, find that tour poster, comment with a GIF of how excited you would be if you won.
1: 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I'll see you this weekend for all the hits on the Country Top 40 with Fitz, right here.
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7: Latest Environment Canada forecast, partly cloudy, a chance of scattered showers ahead of the clearing, risk of a thundershower as well, an overnight low of +3. Sunshine to start off Saturday, a bit of cloud through the afternoon, 16. Mainly cloudy Saturday night, periods of rain near midnight, 2 to 4 millimeters, low of 9. For Sunday, it's periods of rain, 16. Rain possible Monday as well.
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0: AVR Today's Best Country. I'm Matt Rideout. That's it for me. Have yourself a great weekend. We'll chat again next week. Hopefully the Habs are back in this series against Buffalo because they play tonight and Sunday. So I'm either going to talk to you in one of three scenarios. They are up 2-1. They are down 2-1, or worst case scenario, they're down 3-0. 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Also, Mother's Day weekend, call your mom. 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

0: are. Hey, it's Fitz, F-I-T with a Z from the Country Top 40. And I want you right there with me this weekend as we count them down. We're going to find out, does Luke Combs stay at number one with days like these? Or is there a brand new king of the countdown? Plus, it's our Mother's Day. I got it from my mama weekend. So yeah, this one's going to feel a little extra special. I'll see you this weekend for all the hits on the Country Top 40 with Fitz, right here.
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7: Latest Environment Canada forecast, partly cloudy, a chance of scattered showers ahead of the clearing, risk of a thundershower as well, an overnight low +3. Sunshine to start off Saturday, a bit of cloud through the afternoon, 16. Mainly cloudy Saturday night, periods of rain near midnight, 2 to 4 millimeters, low of 9. For Sunday, it's periods of rain, 16. Rain possible Monday as well.
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0: Hey, it's Fitz, F-I-T with a Z from the Country Top 40. And I want you right there with me this weekend as we count them down. We're going to find out, does Luke Combs stay at number one with days like these? Or is there a brand new king of the countdown? Plus, it's our Mother's Day. I got it from my mama weekend. So yeah, this one's going to feel a little extra special. I'll see you this weekend for all the hits on the Country Top 40 with Fitz, right here.
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